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0: 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All right, we're trying to put some cheddar in your pockets. What do you call money, Tay?
1: Money.
0: You say money. You never
1: money,
0: like cheddar.
1: Money, cash, moolah.
0: You ever say cabbage? Some people say money for cabbage.
1: Cabbage.
0: No, I like cheddar. Get that cheddar, homie.
1: Mad cheddar.
0: It's $1,000, and we do it every hour throughout your workday. Now, this is the last week to cash in, so you hear them keywords, answer them on our website. 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

0: 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About to dive in. Tay's got some big stories out of Nashville.
1: Ooh, we might be looking at another reunion happening.
0: Ooh, NSYNC.
1: Yeah. It's country.
0: All right. Sorry, I forgot what radio station we're on.
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1: She back, she back, she back. Miss Underwood is back to Sunday nights.
2: I know. We should just, it's funny because they're like, oh, it's her 14th consecutive. Should we just expect her to be a part of every Sunday night football?
1: Why is this news? 14 years?
2: Yeah.
1: If I do something 14 times, I don't have to tell you, guess what I'm doing.
2: Yeah. But I'm excited for Carrie Underwood Sunday nights. It's awesome.
1: I do love it.
2: Yeah.
1: Hey, Jack, it's a fact. The best show in town, whatever she says.
2: You know all the words.
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1: And it's the final week of the cash contest. So excited for Hunter.
2: Awesome. I'm glad that I finally won.
1: Yeah, we feel the same, man. It's $1,000 an hour. Keep listening for these keywords. This is the last week to try and get in. Good luck.

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0: 106.7 The Bull. And it's about time to break out a little dose of positivity, Tay. What's coming up here?
1: Oh, okay, so this officer used his kindness and it actually saved a man's life.
0: I love these stories. Brighten up the day a little bit. It is called In the Fields, the story you get here in under 15 minutes.

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106.7 The Bull, and back to school is taking over the whole country, coast to coast. Some parents feeling a little guilty about it. Tay's got a story to share about that. Maybe that's you, right? We'll get into it in just a couple of minutes from right now. Buffy's

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1: All right, we're trying to put some cheddar in your pockets. 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
2: 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You're hanging with Granger Smith here on After Midnight.

I got a topic I want to discuss next hour. What is your hometown famous for? Think about that and let me know. We'll talk about this. 866-607-8383, and I'll put you on the air next hour.

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0: morning, Granger. I want to appreciate you, brother, for playing all the great music for my ride to work every morning. Thank you, buddy.
1: You're welcome, man. Thank you so much for listening.

0: Okay, we have Ann Hudson in here with Nashville News, bringing us stories about our favorite stars out there in Music City. What you got, Ann?
1: Yeah, did you see Zac Brown Band pulled off what they're calling the biggest giveaway in a live entertainment history? I'll tell you about that coming up in your Nashville News next.

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It's about time to dive into some history from today. It was the first time one of these was used in a death penalty case. I'll share what that was next.

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2: 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Appreciate you calling.

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1: Ann Hudson is in the studio with some stories about our favorite stars out there in Nashville. We call this segment Nashville News. What you got in?
2: Yes, we do. Well, Keith Urban, he's having some second thoughts reportedly about his divorce from Nicole Kidman. He's reportedly devastated. I've got that story coming up in your Nashville News next.

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1: So it looks like Keith Urban might be struggling a little bit and trying to move on from Nicole Kidman after they got divorced. She was recently photographed in Italy with a private equity investor, and sources in Australia are saying that it is absolutely devastating.

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7: Third shifters, we're so close to the finish line. Keep on pushing. You got this. The end of the week is almost here. I'm glad to be here right alongside you. Granger Smith here, your host of After Midnight. I'm asking this question this hour. What did you do as a kid that you got away with? Think about that and call me. 866-607-8383. I've also got Earl Bibbles Jr., the country boy, sharing a dumb criminal story in the studio with us. All this here with a bunch of good country music. Hour number four starts right now.

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1: So this is something that sounds like kids shooting a social media video. I'll let you decide. It's now landed them on a South Carolina wanted list. Kind of. Earl Dibbles is going to be here to share this dumb criminal story with us next.

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It's Granger Smith. 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I'm looking for your phone call here because I want to get a good story from you. 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

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Hey, thank you for starting your Thursday here with me. How about we get it rolling with some good news? Hang on just two songs and I'll share some with you.

News. Hey, it's Granger Smith, and you're spending the night with country's biggest stars. It's After Midnight on 106.7 The Bull. I brought this up last hour. What did you do as a kid that you got away with? 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
1: Okay, we have Ann Hudson in here with Nashville News, bringing us stories about our favorite stars out there in Music City. What you got, Ann?
2: Yeah, did you see Zach Brown Band pulled off what they're calling the biggest giveaway in a live entertainment history? I'll tell you about that coming up in your Nashville News next.

day, Potts Farm was a place to go. Load a truck up, hit the dirt road. Jumped the barbed wire, spread the word. Light the bonfire and call the girls. King in the can and the Marlboro man. Jack and Jim were a few good men. Where you learn how to kiss and cuss and fight too. Better watch out for the boys in blue. And all this small town, he said, she said. Ain't it funny how rumors spread like I know something y'all don't know. Man, that talk is getting old. You better mind your business, man. Watch your mouth. Before I have to knock that loud mouth out. I'm tired of talking, man. Y'all ain't listening. Them old

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And Granger Smith is the voice that keeps the night going strong. 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
14: 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Overexposed celebrities, who's on our list. In a second, we'll talk tipping and not a job where it's like, should I be tipped or not? But why rich people are the worst tippers? I never thought about it like this. But we got that coming up. Got a big show. Glad everybody's here. All right, let's get started.

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1: 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How about that? Yeah, how about that? 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

Well, as per usual, our weather is just all over the place. We had a record low temp yesterday morning of 48 degrees. 38 hours before that, it was a record high of 102. So that was a 54-point swing right there. And we're back close to 100 for the next couple of days. 106.7 The Bull.

0: 106.7 The Bull, Colorado's new country. It's Johnny. I just mentioned our crazy weather with the record highs and record lows. And then Denver Water says that Dillon Reservoir is down 20 feet. The pictures are kind of frightening. There are boat docks just sitting on dry land because the water just ran out from underneath them and the shoreline is disappearing. It could be worse by next spring if we don't get a major dumping on this winter. You know, at this point, I'm like, bring it on. Let's have our worst winter in decades.
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He's got his current one, Boots Off, and now here's Dirt on My Boots. This was a big one. 106.7 The Bull.

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That is Zach John King. 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Here's Jason Aldean. I think we always have a theme. 106.7 The Bull. 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

106.7 The Bull. Bailey Zimmerman, really just a kid when it comes to country music. He had that legal dispute in New Mexico earlier this summer. It's been fully resolved. Don't trash hotel rooms, dude. What?

A lot of artists have played the Grizzly Rose early on. Taylor Swift, October 26, 2007. Were you there? Yeah, well, you could be there for Josh Ward next Friday night. Leave me a talkback message on the iHeart app, giving your name, where you're from, and how you made the switch to 106.7 The Bull.

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I'm Johnny Wilde. I had a chance to interview this guy not too long ago, Chris Jansen. I'm a big fan. Well, Wayne D and Tay will interview him Saturday night on Country House Party. Starts at 7 o'clock. 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

Old Colorado's new country. It's Johnny. Coming up, a song from Florida Georgia Line that you really only hear in Colorado. I guess maybe they play it in Tennessee. I'm not sure. Stick around. It's coming up on The Bull.

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Still big shows coming to the Mile High City, like Zach Bryan next weekend, Garth in September, and Kacey Musgraves in October. 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

You never want to hear your pilot say, "I need new underwear." I'm Johnny on 106.7 The Bull. That happened. A pilot very startled after a UPS plane struck a bird during takeoff. He says he's had it happen a few times, but this one was much louder. What can Brown do for you? Apparently a lot.

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0: Oh, great news. Chelsea is coming up next on 106.7 The Bull. That's going to do it for me.
1: Thank you, DJ.
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1: Oh, my goodness. Oh, heart be still. Wow.
0: We want to get it for you, too. Another chance at a grand is coming up next, right after John Morgan on 106.7 The Bull.

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one of those rare weekdays where you're actually excited to go to work. Since the kids lost their minds and the yard work never seems to end. 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

I am seeing a ton of Halloween candy already for sale in different stores, which is fine, right? My problem is if I bought it now, there's a 0% chance any of it would be left by Halloween. We are 1067 The Bull, Tyler Hubbard coming up next.

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1: Oh my God. Thank you so much. You have no idea.
0: Someone's got to win. It could be you, right? Another chance at a grand in free gas is coming up just after 4 on 106.7 The Bulls.

The Ford Amphitheater in the Springs is such a cool venue to see a show at. We want to get you there. Cole Swindell can be there September 4th. We have tickets all this week for you. You have another chance to win a pair coming up around 4:30 on 106.7 The Bull.

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Caller 10 right now at 303-631-BOWL. 303-631-2855 is going to see Cole Swindell at the Ford Amphitheater on September 10th. 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

may not feel like it, but fall is coming. Starbucks announced their pumpkin spice lattes would be returning on August 25th. Gonna be here in a couple of weeks. It's Blake Shelton, Letterman Anyway, on 106.7 The Bull.

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0: Oh, that made my entire day. Well, welcome. Hope you're loving Colorado, and thank you for listening. It's Jelly Roll on 106.7 The Bull. I never

0: We may or may not have your chance to win tickets to both Zach Bryan shows at Empower Field next week. And it may or may not be kicking off tomorrow at 5:30 p.m. That's all I'm telling you. All right. We are 106.7 The Bull. You have another chance at a grand in free gas coming up just after 5.
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0: Quinn won that $1,000 in free gas.
1: 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Dude, that's crazy. That's awesome. Let's go.
0: See, could be you. Another chance at a grand is coming up next, right after Jason Aldean on 106.7 The Bull.

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You could see that song live because Cole Swindell is going to be at the Ford Amphitheater on September 10th. We have one last pair of tickets. 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

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I think I'd just rather wash my cheaper shirts. 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